0: 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Helado, refrescante, imposible de soltar. Hecho para el verano, solo en Starbucks.
1: East of the Pacific, making histories of Asian American art. 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Experience the stories, perspectives, and artistic contributions that continue to influence our world. Don't miss East of the Pacific, making histories of Asian American art, now through August 16th. 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
2: Hey, what's up? Oh, just scrolling on ZocDoc looking for an in-network therapist to help with my ADHD. This review says Dr. Hamilton is a patient listener.
3: That sounds good.
2: No, I need someone to check me when I ramble. Like Dr. Xavier here, his patients say he keeps sessions on track, which is great, because once I go off on a tangent, I just keep going. Like this one time I was-
3: Tangent alert. How about you book the appointment first?
2: Ah, smart. Booked it. So, like I was saying... Wait, what was I saying?
4: You've got options. Download the ZocDoc app today.
5: Y una docena de huevos grandes First Street con cualquier compra mínima de $25 en Smart and Final. ¿Sí?